it's all built upon. Here is your cross, your nails and your hill. Here is the love.

someone played football for the coach. They said I was a little too lightweight to play linebacker, so I'm playing right in. Wanna play football for

taxi cabs and buses passing through the night. A distant moaning of a train seems to play a sad refrain.

enjoying our streaming only version of the radio show. Just before this, we played you some music from Questlove featuring Lady Z and Don't Break My Heart. Before that one, J Crib with Yo Love. The one in the background, an absolute anthem for so many people. And if you want to get hold of this one on vinyl, head over to the Defected store and check out the new remix album that comes from Dr. Packer, the original Fish Go Deep and The Cure and The Cause. Right, let's keep things moving. Next up, The Shapeshifters, Kimberly Davis.

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1: I see the starlight through the clouds. Why won't anybody listen to me? 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You're gonna have a pretty hard time without drugs.

Been picking my kid up from school, smelling like Girl Scout cookies and drool. I still crawl up to you every night. Do not forgive me, I'm